0: turntable. Boy, if the DJ's up there, he's not really doing nothing. You know, he's just scratching over the deck. And basically what we do is press up instrumental tracks to everything we do. Because when rap started with what they did was, which was so ingenious, was to create a whole form of urban style music from just two turntables and two records and a microphone.
1: Dans ce bloc musical, il y a eu Happy Music par Donald Byrd and the Blackbirds, pièce sortie en novembre 1975 sur l'album.